0: #1 hit music station in Estonia.
1: My hit.
2: 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I don't know what to say, but I don't talk anyway. 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

0: 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From the coffee shop.
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the 305 checking in for the remix. You know they had that 75 Street Brazil. Well, this year's gonna be called Gaiocho. Que hola, gata, que hola, omega. And this is how we gonna do it. 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
1: Look, if you had one shot, one opportunity to seize everything you ever wanted in one moment, would you capture it?

Boogie, hoogie, hoogie, jiggle, wiggle, and dance like the roof on fire. We go drink drinks and take shots until we fall out like the roof on fire. 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

0: 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Yeah. On my head.
1: I'm just gonna say it. Boy, you got issues.
0: On one station.
2: Yeah.
0: On my head.